keep a light on and come out of the shadows.

for me, some words come easy, but I know they don't mean that much compared with the things they're said with love or stuff.

greatest writers of the rock era, Jackson Browne has not actually been the beneficiary or victim of tribute albums. Not a lot of them. But about 10 years ago, 12 years ago, there was an album called Looking Into You, a tribute to Jackson Browne. And there were so many people who wanted to get involved, they decided to make it a double album. Lucinda Williams, Lyle Lovett, Bruce Hornsby, Don Henley, of course, an old friend of Jackson Browne, Bonnie Raitt, same thing. All of these people got together and did Jackson Browne songs for this tribute. That was Sean Colvin doing a song from the Holdout album in 1980 called Call It Alone on Acoustic Cafe. So why do I bring this up? Well, because

Two mighty fine songs to get us underway on Dirt Music this week. Margot Silker with Little White Cross, superb song from her forthcoming album, Not Far Away. And then Steve Earle and Los Lobos collaborating on Volva a Celaya. All right, let's move on now with some more new music from Queensland's Waiting for Brenda. This is Giving Me Nothing on Given Terrace.

From the Easter album, that was Patti Smith, was Because the Night. And thank goodness for people like Patti Smith who came along and shook up music a little bit when it was getting a little bit drab back in the early 70s and whatever else. I would have loved to have been, you know, part of that New York CBGB type crowd and seen some of the bands that would have been playing there, the Ramones, Television, Blondie, Blondie's coming up at some stage, Talking Heads, the Patti Smiths. I mean, so many. What a movement. I mean, even earlier than that, you've got the Velvet Undergrounds, and I think the Velvet Undergrounds are coming up too soon at some stage. Anyway. And from that, you know, from people, you know, given a bit of a kick in the pants to music when it needed it, you get bands that came along a bit after that, like the Pixies. Here Comes Your Man.

And I think it's probably time for another segue from Russell Morris to Daddy Cool.

Let's go from Counting the Beat to the band called The Beat. Mirror in the bathroom. Please talk free. The door is locked.

That sounds good. Down in a Hole, Lay Me Down. This is Crosby and Nash, only the two of them. No Crosby, Stills and Nash, or no Crosby, Stills, Nash and Young. Just Crosby and Nash from the Crosby and Nash album.

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See how they wheel and bank and glide? Perfect. And all in one. Wings, body, tail, all in one. Someday, I'm going to build a plane that will be just like a bird.

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0: That's it. And after the day is done, you may be wanting to take in some of the various what's-ons around the Sapphire Coast. Now, today we have at Tathra Hotel from 6 till 8 p.m. The session will be there. The session at Tathra Hotel, 6 till 8 p.m. At the Soldiers Club at Batemans Bay, I think that is, 7:30 p.m. is Southern Impact. I just have to switch the panel here. There you go. We have at Tathra Hotel from 6 till 8 p.m. The session will be there. The session at Tathra Hotel, 6 till 8 p.m. At the Soldiers Club at Batemans Bay, I think that is, 7:30 p.m. is Southern Impact. I just have to switch the

0: One of the definitive musical summaries of our lifestyle here in Australia for some. Hanganga Jang and Sounds of Then, or This Is Australia.
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